away with my grapes, my many women and my ginormous mountain of never-ending blow. I saw the trapper disappear from my rearview mirror with no pelts to call his own. Shivering, naked and alone in the snow.

Ivy, what you gave me a heart to revive me. I was gaming that word in my collie. I know what I need. Little water, the splash of the signy. I ain't sure they packages of Ponzi. God calling the pack to remind you.

I just made a gem. 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Brought out some trees for how when they found it. You need to swing it below the belt. So we gon' bliss them, it's only fair. Oh, if you sinkin' then say yourself. I went too far in the coming. I went too far in the coming.

embracing it takes an enemy, and I don't have those. No patience for Newports and Lambos. I'm looking at lukewarmths and Van Goghs. I'm looking for the angles, hanging with my guardian angels and elevating twisted ankles. Yeah. Anybody up for living in a fantasy, you could be my family. Rest of y'all are too annoyed to avoid a calamity. Rest of y'all can learn some manners and manage what matters about humanity. The nature of the tide is the turn, so don't be so insistent, as we're so resistant to learn. Every puddle splash is a bubble bath. Where art thou, brother? Every black cloud is a hovercraft. Where art thou, sister? May as well skip whatever

nations, I don't make a peep. How you calling people global elite? They think the planet's for the taking, yo, I'm taking a leak. Your words reveal your warped perspective. Clowns looking all around for directives. They focus on requirements instead of electives. They don't see a face, just races. Sexist, racist, sexist. Nothing to energize, no wonder I memorize the exits. Or you could tap into what's really happening. Pick up on the sequence that your frequency attracted. You could see the whole of the fraction. You could play the role, find the right scam, lights, camera, action. But I'll get an allergic reaction. I'll be visibly absent, doing the opposite.

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it up, back it up, back it up, back it up, back it up, back it up, back it up, back it up, back it up, back it up, back it up, back it up, back it up, back it up, back it up, back it up, back it up, back it up, back it up, back it up, back it up, back it up, back it up, back it up, back it up, back it up, back it up, back it up, back it up, back it up, back it up, back it up, back it up, back it up, back it up, back it up, back it up, back it up, back it up, back it up, back it up, back it up, back it up, back it up, back it up, back it up, back it up, back it up, back it up, back it up, back it up, back it up, back it up, back it up, back it up, back it up, back it up, back it up, back it up, back it up, back it up, back it

It is a terrible thing for an entire people to surrender to the notion that 1/9 of its population is beneath them. And until that moment, we, the American people, are able to accept the fact that on that continent we are trying to forge a new identity for which we need each other. There is scarcely any hope for the American dream.

exist in the shadows created by streetlights. My life is charcoal sketches, vandalizing your oil-based watercolor world thoughts and insights. My life drama takes place underneath these streetlights, but no curtain, no script, no costumes, no playwright's direction, no dressing rooms, no curtain calls. My dreams and my image are overlooked by these streetlights as we struggle to find the space between desperation and insanity, loneliness and hell, hunger and street fights, darkness and these streetlights. And our souls play out underneath these streetlights, man. Only a select few are granted 15 minutes of fame, though we all run the same course through this man-made pitfall.

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No servants, no blurs, no vision tainted. 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The same basement I drew up on, dreams in a basement. 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
1: Lin Master.

0: make no distinction between the terrorists who committed this act and those who are.
1: There lies an organization which acts above the law, an organization that acts without conscience, without morals.
2: New World Order.

0: no distinction between the terrorists who committed the attacks and those who
1: harbored them.
2: There lies an organization which acts above the law, an organization that acts without conscience, without morals, without regrets. A group who follow only a dark and untouchable ideology.
3: New World Order. New World Order.

0: there lies an organization which acts above the law, an organization that acts without conscience, without morals.
1: New World Order.
2: Cut it off.

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2: 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He fighting May 3rd.
0: You fighting?
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1: Maybe in some distant place everything is already quietly lost, or at least there exists a silent place where everything can disappear, melded together in a single overlapping figure. And as we live our lives, we discover, drawing towards us the thin threads attached to each, what has been lost. I closed my eyes and tried to bring to mind as many beautiful things as I could, drawing them closer, holding onto them, knowing all the while that their lives are fleeting. Knowing all the while that their lives are fleeting.